It was just two lovers sitting in the car, listening to Blonde, falling for each other. Pink and orange skies, feeling super childish. No Donald Glover. Missed call from my mother.

we were just two lovers. 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Radio on blast, make the moment last. She got solar power. Minutes feel like hours.

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1: 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And today we're just modern talking.

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Got to help, but we got to help, yeah. 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Got to help, but we got to help, yeah.

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1: Oi, make you a go and so, like your Billy the Kid. Oh, you so chiga happy. Every little thing you twing twing. You go and box shot around the corner, wait pon you. 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

0: climb, the more you're exposed. 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